deep down that something ain't right. Well, I've learned to trust that feeling. What is done in the dark will surely come to light.

0: Elevation Stables. Hold on, me have a couple more y'all of you.
1: Oh yeah, man.
0: Hear that song? I burn up a place Friday.

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0: From coast to coast, it's the man. 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
1: Me general, big the man like Jack, big the man like what? 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I want him to say Manchester can't say that, man. Fire.
2: Welcome forward, massive. This segment, I'm going to delve into my little history book. Just a couple of songs from my history. Now, them song here when me go play, about three of them. Them song here when me go play, are from when me a little boy, I got school, and I listen when my parents are play a song on the radio or on the gram, cause more time you wouldn't get them song up on the radio, really and truly. I make her tell you that. Say, so anytime the big people them gather, we always I listen where them are play, and I saw

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0: 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And the song you start.
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1: It's new. 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
0: Remembering Mr. Taylor, Mr. Calvert Willard Taylor.
1: Every single
0: yeah.

Sometime we stay near. So big up to all the ones listening, full joying. Yeah, man, we love to do this. Sweet.

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I'll stream the show, thank you so much. Manas, Anas. Oigo. Yeah, man, big up all you, be Fatima and them pan the song. 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

0: So before we're done, let's get back. Yes, so we grow. That one you have is Studio City. Big Studio City, Father Studio. Is a Junior Studio. In memory of why are we? That one you. Studio producer, you know why you know it. You know? 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
0: Well, a story. 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I don't know where Studio fly from. 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So

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Kicking things off with probably the most played album of all time here on Sounds of the Caribbean. And that's Yabby Yu's Jesus Dread double CD set from the Blood and Fire record label, covering the years 1972 to 1977. Give you the Prophets, along with Trinity. They call it the King Pharaoh's Plague. The disco mix. And then Tommy McCook was up next with the Plague of Horn. In the background now, it's King Tubby, the King Pharaoh dub. Yes, all from the double CD set Jesus Dread. Years 1972 to 1977. Before Yabby Yu, it was Peter Broggs with Ja Golden Throne, a Solana 12-inch. And we also had King Kong in there doing his best Burning Spear impression with his version of Door Peep and the Door Peep dub, a Roots Renegade 7-inch.

0: Brand new music coming from the man Itawe. His brand new album is called Rasta in a Middle on the Evidence Music record label. And we started things off with just a great meditative track called Give Him the Praise. Yeah, brand new Itawe.
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For the next 4 hours or so, bringing you this here reggae music in a roots rock reggae style. Feels so good to be back doing Sounds of the Caribbean this week. It's kind of funny. I'm fresh coming out of the eye doctor's office for a regular checkup. And they dilated my eyes, so I'm sure the first hour or two of this program is going to be an adventure. Everything's just a bit blurry. In fact, doing the show with my sunglasses on. The trials and tribulations

got a nice show in store this week. Got brand new music coming from Maccabee. Gonna get back into the Azza Lineage album, Rebel Daughter. We got Pressure Bus Pipes' brand new album called All for a Time, released on Pressure Bus Pipes' Earth Strong this week. Can't wait to get into that one. It's on the Zion High production record label. Brand new music coming from Anthony Redrose, Medicine. Back into the Marcus God album for all Zion Heads in the mix. And yes, we're going to get back into Atawe's brand new album, Rasta in a Middle. Got some requests. Papa Levi, Black Uru, Clinton Fearon. We also have a double play of the Black Roots Band lined up this week as they lost one of their founding members, Errol Barkwood Brown, this past week. Just love Black Roots music. Just

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Yeah, this here, reggae music. Dean Frazier, blowing his horn.

0: 1-1 right off the bat from the Whalers.
1: Set a great mood for the show. It's the classic Rasta Man chant.
0: Going out to Roshan Kumar and his wife Nancy up there in Alaska.
1: You're in tune to Sounds of the Caribbean.

It is great to see everybody rocking and skanking here on another week, Sounds of the Caribbean. Yeah, going back to the year 1983 for this one, Leroy Sibbles along with the Roots Radix. It's called Rock and Come On the Micron Music record label.

just rock and come on. Thank everybody for coming back for some more reggae music this week. This chill vibe just goes perfectly with this hot and humid weather we're having here in southern New Jersey tonight. Yeah, it's 93 degrees, but the humidity pump coming up from the Caribbean and Florida, it is just moist upon moist. And the easy vibes of this track, definitely cooling things down. Well, I picked up this album and debuted it on last week's show, Leroy Smart's On Top. I'm going to pull another track from it this week. It's called Reggae is Ja Music.

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1: 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Right now them can't check me with no lightweight stuff. 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

an inch just recently added to the collection. But a wicked tune all the same. Sharon Black, the Channel 1 All-Star Band with Struggling, and the Struggling Dub, a high note 7-inch. Before that, the band Knowledge with Fools and Their Money from a great double CD set called Ja Love Rockers, Revolutionary Sounds from the Rockers and Steppers era, years 1975 to 1980. You can find that on the Trojan record label. Silford Walker was in there with Ja Golden Pen. What a classic. Produced by Joe Gibbs, along with Errol Thompson, the Mighty Two. Leroy Smart with Reggae is Ja Music from the album On Top on the Live and Learn record label, Tapazuki. Oh, Leroy Sibbles with Rock and Come On. The Micron Music record label, Tapazuki with MPLA. And way back there was Barry Brown with Far East from the album Let's Go to the Blues. Keep it in a vinyl style. Cultural roots.

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4: Bringing you the gospel in the music.

What a day. What a day to lift up the name of Yahshua HaMashiach. Oh, hallelujah. Holy Spirit, I just welcome your presence in the studio. Ah, thank you. Thank you, Father. I want to say a pleasant, good day, good morning, good afternoon, good evening, good night. How are you doing?

Want to say welcome to one and all, to Praise Without Limits. Despite how you're feeling, despite what's going on in your life, Yeshua, He's worthy. He's worthy to be praised. Yes, He is. Yes, He is. Why don't you call a friend, text a friend, tweet a friend, and let them know that you're listening to Minister Moonlight. If it's the first time that you're hearing me, I just want to say welcome, and I pray that the Holy Spirit will just move through the airwaves and just begin to minister to your heart.

Why don't you call a friend, text a friend, want to say a pleasant good morning if you're just waking up. Just shake yourself and say, Father, I thank you, I thank you, I thank you for allowing me

And unto the angel of the church in Sardis write, These things saith he that hath the seven spirits of God, and the seven stars, I know thy works, that thou hast a name that thou livest, and art dead. Be watchful, and strengthen the things which remain that are ready to die, for I have not found thy works perfect before God. Remember therefore how thou hast received, and heard, and hold fast, and repent. If therefore thou shalt not watch, I will come on thee as a thief, and thou shalt not know what hour I will come upon thee. Thou hast a few names even in Sardis, which have not defiled their garments, and they shall walk with me in white, for they are worthy. He that overcometh, the same shall be clothed in white raiment, and I will not blot out his name out of the book of life, but I will confess his name before my Father and before his angels. He that hath an ear, let him hear what the Spirit saith unto the churches. And to the angel of the church in Philadelphia write, These things saith he that is holy, he that is true, he that hath the key of David, he that openeth, and no man shutteth, and shutteth, and no man openeth. I know thy works. Behold, I have set before thee an open door, and no man can shut it. For thou hast a little strength, and hast kept my word, and hast not denied my name. Behold, I will make them of the synagogue of Satan, which say they are Jews, and are not, but do lie. Behold, I will make them to come and worship before thy feet, and to know that I have loved thee. Because thou hast kept the word of my patience, I also will keep thee from the hour of temptation, which shall come upon all the world to try them that dwell upon the earth. Behold, I come quickly. Hold that fast which thou hast, that no man take thy crown. Him that overcometh will I make a pillar in the temple of my God, and he shall go no more out. And I will write upon him the name of my God, and the name of the city of my God, which is New Jerusalem, which cometh down out of heaven from my God, and I will write upon him my new name. He that hath an ear, let him hear what the Spirit saith unto the churches. And unto the angel of the church of the Laodiceans write, These things saith the Amen, the faithful and true witness, the beginning of the creation of God. I know thy works, that thou art neither cold nor hot. I would thou wert cold or hot, so then because thou art lukewarm, and neither cold nor hot, I will spew thee out of my mouth. Because thou sayest, I am rich and increased with goods, and have need of nothing, and knowest not that thou art wretched and miserable and poor and blind and naked. I counsel thee to buy of me gold tried in the fire, that thou mayest be rich, and white raiment, that thou mayest be clothed, and that the shame of thy nakedness do not appear, and anoint thine eyes with eye salve, that thou mayest see. As many as I love, I rebuke and chasten. Be zealous, therefore, and repent. Behold, I stand at the door and knock. If any man hear my voice and open the door, I will come in to him and will sup with him, and he with me. To him that overcometh will I grant to sit with me in my throne, even as I also overcame and am set down with my Father in his throne. He that hath an ear, let him hear what the Spirit saith unto the churches.

Sometimes we don't know which way to turn. 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But Jesus is the light, is the light of the world. Want to say a pleasant good day going out to Genesis. How are you doing? Good day, good day, good day.

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Your worth is dependent on what you think of yourself.

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Bless everyone around you. And I pray that you will reflect on the goodness and the grace of God towards yourself and your family. And if you are grieving and you cannot even see that blessing, then I want to say condolence. Condolence going out to you and your family. But I pray that the goodness and the grace of our Lord Savior Jesus Christ will bring you on the path today, that you will believe, despite all the hurt and the pain that you're going through, that your Heavenly Father, all things will work together for your good today. A pleasant good morning, good afternoon, good evening, good night, and all right. Did you hear what she just said? I will praise him despite the trials. Hallelujah.

want to say to our ladies, especially if you're going to the gym or you're going shopping or you are leaving work, be careful out there. Be careful. Make sure you have something, some kind of pepper spray to protect yourself. A lot of women are being attacked. You have to be aware of your surroundings. If you're getting in your car, don't just be talking on your phone. Oh my gosh, if you're getting on the bus, even on the bus, oh my gosh, be aware of your surroundings, ladies, young people. I saw something, I think it was last week, with this young girl. She was coming from a friend's house and she said she was going to get the bus to go home, and this guy started following her. She crossed the road, he crossed the road, then he grabbed her, and she said she dropped her phone. Anyway, to cut a long story short, he kidnapped her, had her in the boot or the trunk of his car. Oh my God, she said she started leaving like little clues. Somebody saw him dragging her, and he notified the police. But she said she started crying that she'll never see her grandmother again, because it was her grandmother who raised her. But praise be to God. It was weeks before they found her, but they found her alive. And she was truly blessed, because he had kidnapped other women and he had killed them. So I'm saying, ladies, be careful out there. Don't be on your phone and not taking notice of your surroundings. Do you understand what I'm saying? Protect yourself. Go learn Kung Fu, Jiu-Jitsu, something to protect yourself. You have got to protect yourself.

your way, you know, and it's not the actual fire, but it's the circumstances, some situations that we face. It just seems hotter than some, you know, the word of God says that he wouldn't give us more than we can bear. And sometimes when you're going through, especially when you've lost a loved one, I want to say a pleasant good day going out to Sandra White and family. Cindy, how are you and the children doing? Want to say happy birthday. I don't know if I missed it, Sandra White, not sure if I missed it, but happy birthday going out to you, girl.

A pleasant good day going out to Linda. I met her last week and we were talking, and it's you know, it's so funny that we I think we went to the same school, Portland Road. And also she was telling me that she grew up in Edgbaston. So Linda, it was nice to meet you last week. Want to say may God bless you, may God cause his face to shine upon you. I'm dedicating this

One thing I do know is that when we're going through something, it makes us stronger, or the Lord wouldn't allow it to come into our lives. Suffering brings hope. Want to say a pleasant good day going out to a good friend of mine, Marcia Merritt. What's going on, girl? How are you? A very good friend of mine. Love you, girl. Praying for you. Also to my cousin Alice and Hazel, all the way in London. How are you? Ah, Rob Rose. How's wifey? How are you doing? How are you? To everyone in Canada, may God bless you. May God cause his face to shine upon you, Wharton.

Want to say a pleasant good day going out to Mystic Symbol and family. I love that man. And don't take it in a wrong way. You know, some people come into your life and they just... I was walking around with CDs. CDs on top of CDs, and it was like moonlight. You know, it's too heavy for you to be carrying all those CDs. I went into the studio, and I'm sure I've told you this before, and he says, you got to download Serato. And I was like, please, I beg you, I'll do it next week. And he was like, no moonlight. And I was like, please. And he goes, it's okay, I'll teach you. So I want to say, Symbol, you always have a place in my heart. This is going out to you and your family. May God bless you. May God cause his face to shine upon you, Mr.

So one more time, I want to say big up yourself, Mystic Symbol, all the way in the US, New Jersey. Ah, oh, sugar, sugar, sugar, sugar. How

I want to say to all those that are incarcerated, you're not forgotten. I know for a fact that some people are praying, and even if your family and your friends have forgotten about you, remember that man that died, that you may have life and have life more abundantly. He has not forgotten you. No matter what it is that you've done, God loves you. In Jeremiah 11:29, it says the thoughts that he has towards you, it's not evil. No matter what you have done, God loves you, and you have an expected end. So I want to say to every family that has someone that's incarcerated, please visit, send them a card, send them a letter, send them some money, and just let them know that you love them. Please don't throw them away. Yes, yes, yes. They've made a mistake. Whether it's a mistake or not, we've got to forgive. But for the grace of God, some of us are. So let's forgive, let's forgive, let's forgive. And let's visit those family members that we have in prison, that are incarcerated.

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I think I may, after this, I'm not sure yet. Let's see. I may go to the house. Let's see. But let healing find you before love does. 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Let's learn to forgive. Forgive, my gosh. 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

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Oh, just want to say a pleasant good day also to the Rutherford family. Ah, Sister Reese, want to say a pleasant good day going out to you. And Sister Eunice, I have got to call you before the week is out.

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Happy birthday. 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Yes, and to you.

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1: 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As

This is from the High Praise Rhythm. I'm going to be playing quite a few tracks from the High Praise Rhythm. So, na na na na na na na na. No, say nothing. Oh, I want to say a pleasant good day going out to Bishop Monroe all the way in Jamaica. I love you, Bishop. To all those in the JA, no, say nothing.

0: Team in Jesus, and that not grieve you? How do you be on TikTok and Instagram and see people blaspheme in Jesus and that not grieve you? How do you see liars in the pulpit, doctrines of demons and devils, and that not grieve you? How do you see them trying to change the definition of marriage and that not grieve you? How will we ever have revival if there's no brokenness over sin, no repentance, no grief over what we see in society? I'm telling you, our churches would change, your marriage would change, your parenting would change, your house would change, your conferences would change, everything would change when you start being broken over sin in you and around you. You'll be strolling and you don't care. So you got strong thumbs and a weak soul.
1: Be seated. Be seated. Be seated. Somebody give God praise in this house. Come on. Come on. Let the redeemed of the Lord put your hands together and give him praise in this house. Come on. Come on, praise him. Come on, put your hands together. Come on.
2: Let the redeemed of the Lord say so.
1: Somebody clap. Let the devil know he lost one. Come on, clap. Let the devil know
2: you're redeemed. Hallelujah.
1: Come on, clap. Let the devil know you're under the blood. Come on, clap.
2: Hallelujah.
1: Let the devil know you've been saved.
2: Yeah.
1: Come on, clap. Let the devil know you've been washed. Come on, clap.
2: There's a payday coming.
1: Somebody clap. Come on. Use your hands. Come on, clap. Let the devil know. Hallelujah.

0: your guests at 2819, we don't apologize. I don't care for spending time in God's presence. No apology for you. You don't like spending time in God's presence, then this is not the church for you. Yeah. So if you're a guest, we welcome you to the presence of God. And we welcome you to our gathering and to our church family, where we are serious about the spread of the gospel and the multiplying of disciples. If you're a digital disciple watching me live right now across the country or around the world, we welcome you to 2819 and to our gathering. We pray that you felt something where you are, because we felt something where we are. We know that the Spirit of God is everywhere, and He is not handcuffed by camera or technology. And although the Spirit of God is everywhere, His manifest presence is not everywhere. And so when we feel the manifest presence of the Lord, we should never take that for granted. Sometimes the Lord will do something in moments like that that a sermon will never do, that the words of a man will never do, right? And we want to be careful not to be so idolatrous. The thing that we got to just push past the presence of God to get to the sermon of a man, where sometimes what you need is to just lean into that moment, right? Listen, the Lord can heal sick bodies in moments like that. He can heal tormented minds in moments like that. He can heal troubled hearts in moments like that. He could bring about conviction that transforms a husband and a wife in moments like that. And we got to learn sometimes to just sit in His presence and let Him work in us in His presence, like jump into that river and just stay there. Amen, anybody? Like, we be mad busy. Martha, Martha, you be mad busy, but sometimes we need to just sit at His feet for just a little while. Amen, anybody? And if you're not a follower of Christ and you feel uncomfortable, good. Good. We know you in here. We know you don't understand. But my prayer is a day will come when you will understand. And that you will be on this side of glory, on this side of revelation, on this side of the kingdom, to share in the joy and the peace that we feel in the worship of our risen Savior and soon coming King, the Lord Jesus Christ. Amen, anybody? Amen. And that you would be brought into this family before time has run out. Elder, I'm a rock this for like 23 minutes. And we're going to have a moment of prayer. We're at the back half of a series called Entry and End Times. We're together as a church. We've been studying Matthew chapter 21 through 25. We are looking at the final actions and the end time teachings of the Lord Jesus Christ. Today our text is coming from Matthew chapter 24, verses 32 to 35. Title this message, The Second Coming, Part 2. Spirit of the living God, we feel you in this room. We feel your manifest presence, my Lord. There is no greater balm for the human soul than your presence. And we thank you for how you invaded this room and manifest your glory among us, what little of it we can handle. I know that we come from different traditions, Lord, but teach us to love your presence. Teach us to enjoy when you wrap your arms around a people. Teach us to enjoy moments when we are weak and we have to fall down because your glory is so heavy we can't stand. Teach us to love just being with you. Teach us how to sit in your presence in this room and at home and in the car and in the park. Teach us to enjoy that thing we will enjoy for the endless ages of eternity.
1: I pray.
0: And we thank you for a house where there is dunamis and doctrine. where there is the Spirit and there is the proclamation of Scripture. We thank you for that dynamic combination and pray now, as the Scriptures are exalted and proclaimed, you would give strength to this weakened earthen vessel and ears to hear and eyes to see these amongst my brothers and sisters. Draw the atheist and the unbeliever to yourself. Ask in the mighty and the majestic and the matchless name of our soon coming King, the Lord Jesus Christ.

calling the name. I just want to share some scriptures with you. Some people do not have peace in their house. There's always some arguing, something going on. But in Colossians 3:15 it said, let the peace of Christ rule in your heart, since as members of one body you will be called to peace. Jesus. In Philippians 4:6-7, right, it says, do not be anxious about anything, but in everything by prayer and petition with thanksgiving, present your request to God, and the peace of God, which transcends all understanding, will guard your heart and your mind in Christ Jesus. Psalms 29:11 said, the Lord gives strength to his people. The Lord blesses people with peace. Isaiah 26:3. Lord, will you keep in perfect peace him whose mind is steadfast because he trusts in you. Psalms 119:165 says, great peace have they who love your laws, Lord, and nothing can make them stumble. Oh, God's people, I pray that God will fill your home with peace, peace, peace, peace. The worst thing is, when some people finish work and they're so tired and they don't even want to go home. I've been there. But I pray today that the peace of God, because he's knocking at your heart door. Revelation 3:20 says, behold, I stand at the door and knock. If any man, any woman, any boy, any girl hear the voice of Jesus Christ, will you not let him in? He loves you with an everlasting love. This is

Yes, that was Lighty, Light a Bridge Over Troubled Waters. I haven't played that in such a long time. My time is winding up, winding up. I think I have two more, and then I'm out of here.

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He is truly worthy of it all. And he deserves the glory, the praise, and the honor. Elder Henry. Don't forget the nursing homes, please. I'm begging you. Call those elderly. Call the elderly. Just to let them know that you're thinking about them. If you can pray, pray with them. People are lonely. People are lonely. Try and reach out and touch somebody this week, all right?

You know, sometimes when someone asks you how you're doing, it's okay to say, you know what, I'm not okay. I absolutely love this track. It's okay to say you're not okay. And for those that are grieving, it's okay to say you're not okay. You're listening to Moonlight, Minister Moonlight. Just put everything into hands of the Lord and just say, Father, I'm not okay. And I'm saying it loud and clear right now. I am not okay. But in you do I put my trust, Jesus. And for everyone that say Moonlight, I hear what you're saying. I'm not okay.

person that just, I don't want to call their name, where you just got separated from your husband. It's okay to say, I'm not okay. I just want you to know that I have been praying for you. And believe you me, when I say God does hear and answer prayers. And it's okay, my dear, my friend, to say I'm not okay. So wherever you are right now, you lost a loved one, and the pain in your chest, the pain in your heart. How can you go on without my brother, without my sister, my wife, my child? It's okay.

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8: Good morning. Here's your news in brief from Genesis Radio Birmingham. Andy Burnham is set to tour the country focusing on the cost of living, as Downing Street insists his plans will ease financial pressure on households. Critics from opposition parties are hitting back, calling the move hypocritical. Taxpayers have footed a bill of nearly £150,000 for Banksy artworks on public property, according to figures obtained through Freedom of Information requests, and the costs are still climbing. An Irish government jet has flown to the United Arab Emirates as authorities pursue the extradition of alleged crime figure Daniel Kinahan. He was arrested in Dubai following a warrant issued by Irish courts in April, but has been contesting the process. Now to the West Midlands. Birmingham's bin strike is now into its 581st day, with residents still receiving no recycling or garden waste collections since the 6th of January this year. Frustrated Brummies are continuing to demand answers from the council. An 18-year-old mother and her baby have been rehoused after Birmingham City Council acknowledged their temporary accommodation in West Bromwich was unsuitable. Mia Kane had raised concerns about her safety while living there with her partner and infant. Plans to demolish and rebuild most of the buildings at Fortis Academy in Great Barr are being recommended for approval. The scheme would give the school a major overhaul, replacing aging facilities with modern ones. And households in England with driveways could receive a £150 boost under the government's expanded support scheme for home electric vehicle charging points as Labour increases the financial help available for both domestic and workplace installations. That's your 2 minutes. Stay with us on Genesis Radio Birmingham.
9: Good morning. Let's head over to Africa and the Caribbean now, right here on Genesis Radio Birmingham. Starting in Nigeria, a government scheme designed to help couples who simply cannot afford the rising costs of getting married has been making headlines, though officials admit it's proving difficult to distinguish genuine lovebirds from those looking to take advantage of the initiative. Moving to Ethiopia, the editor of one of the country's leading independent news websites has been arrested by police. The Committee to Protect Journalists has condemned what it's calling a deliberate campaign to dismantle the Addis Standard newsroom following raids, equipment seizures, and an eviction order. The government has so far stayed silent. And in Sudan, a deeply troubling report reveals that babies born to women who were raped during the ongoing conflict are being denied birth certificates, leaving these children without any legal identity and facing a lifetime of serious consequences. Now across to the Caribbean. In Jamaica, a major security operation at the Kingston Freeport Terminal saw the port effectively locked down after authorities uncovered a cocaine haul estimated at close to $1 billion Jamaican dollars. Police, customs officials, and other security agencies were all involved in the ongoing investigation. Also in Jamaica, a murder suspect has been taken into custody after hiding in the Black River morass following a fatal domestic shooting in St. Elizabeth. He was eventually reached by phone and surrendered to officers. On a brighter note from the CAC Games in the Dominican Republic, Barbados has claimed a second gold medal through their women's squash team, while St. Lucia's netball side, the Sparks, made history by winning bronze, their nation's first team sport medal at that level. And the St. Lucia Kings are gearing up for the Caribbean Premier League after wrapping up preseason preparations with a comfortable 7-wicket win. That's your roundup. Keep it locked right here on Genesis Radio Birmingham.
7: Bringing you the latest information. 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In this week's news, a Canadian company is now installing heat sensors at workers' desks, saying they need to see what empty desks are available to rent out But the workers think otherwise.
0: There are so many simple and unintrusive ways to get that information. Why do you want to spend extra money to buy a piece of technology that may stir a lot of questions, concerns, and negative perceptions from their employee? It may break the trust between the employer and the employee.
7: Nigerian oil giant Dangote will open an East African oil refinery in Kenya, which will give Africa more independence from the West. Building will start this year, costing around $17 billion.
1: Because what we are trying to do really is to try and make sure that most African countries, we make them self-sufficient in their own energy needs. You have to, but the only way that you are going to do that is by us Africans to drive it. Nobody, and I repeat, nobody will come and drive it for us.
7: Black achiever Jonathan Wright became America's first black judge in 1870, serving as a Supreme Court judge of Pennsylvania. Due to security risk in Haiti, Jamaica has announced that Haiti will now play their CONCACAF football home games in Jamaica. The AI music company Suno has announced a new service to press your AI songs on 12-inch vinyl for only $45 plus shipping.
4: 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And then they actually press the record for you, quality check it and deliver it to your door. And it's not going to be a novelty cut, it's going to be a genuine press record.
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0: Taking a look at the weather for today, Sunday the 9th of August 2026. A mixture of sunshine and clouds today with a high of 28 degrees Celsius. That's 82 Fahrenheit.
2: Traffic updates.
0: And looking at the traffic for this Sunday morning, once again, it's Sophie.
3: Thanks, George. Time for your travel update this morning on Genesis Radio Birmingham. The motorways are moving freely this morning, so no issues to report there. However, there is significant disruption across the wider Birmingham and West Midlands road network due to extensive roadworks. Key closures to be aware of. The A456 is closed in both directions near Birmingham City Centre, and the A38 has a closure between Gannow Walk and Bristol Road South. In the Digbeth and Bordesley area, the B4131 is closed in multiple sections around Lawley Middleway and Meriden Street. Over towards Wensbury, the A462 has closures between Lister Street and Walsall Street. The A452 also has lane closures and roadworks running between Kenilworth Road and Chester Road. Allow extra time this morning and check alternative routes before you set off. That's your roads update. Keep it locked right here on Genesis Radio Birmingham.

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You

Go placidly amid the noise and haste, and remember what peace there may be in silence. As far as possible without surrender, be on good terms with all persons. Speak your truth quietly and clearly, and listen to others, even the dull and ignorant. They too have their story. Avoid loud and aggressive persons. They are vexations to the spirit. If you compare yourself with others, you may become vain and bitter, for always there will be greater and lesser persons than

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Keep interested in your own career. However humble, it is a real possession in the changing fortunes of time. Exercise caution in your business affairs, for the world is full of trickery. But let this not blind you to what virtue there is. Many persons strive for high ideals, and everywhere life is full of heroism. Be yourself. Especially do not feign affection. Neither be cynical about love. For in the face of all aridity and disenchantment, it is as perennial as the grass. Take kindly the counsel of the years, gracefully surrendering the things of youth. Nurture strength of spirit to shield you in sudden misfortune. But do not distress yourself with imaginings. 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Beyond a wholesome discipline,

0: Therefore, be at peace with God, whatever you conceive him to be, and whatever your labors and aspirations in the noisy confusion of life, keep peace with your soul. With all its sham, drudgery, and broken dreams, it is still a beautiful world. Be careful. Strive to be happy.
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it's my pleasure. You've made me glad that you're here. We're here till 12 o'clock midday.

after 9 o'clock on this pleasant Sunday morning. 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
1: 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This is Lloyd Brown, and you're in tune to none other than Chicken Jar, the legendary, live on Genesis Radio Birmingham. Remember me tell you, Lloyd Brown giving full endorsement all the way, all the way. Chicken Jar, kick it way.
2: Let's get this show on the road.

And it's since 5 minutes since it was last Sunday. But I love the Sunday. Call it Sing Along Sunday. And you're welcome wherever you're from.

can't hide. I can't hide. You'll always find me here on a Saturday and a Sunday morning. Say pleasant morning. Going out those of you who are here nice and early. Well, on time, I should say. Good morning to the First Lady and gentlemen of the Fronks. That's Debs and Pete, Anthony, Jaden and Kenzie. Good morning to you as well. Pleasant morning going out to you. Moonlight. Hope you're feeling a bit better. What a praise in the morning. Does it every Sunday and Wednesday as well. If you want to get in touch, then you can. It's 0121-251-2581. That's 0121-251-2581. 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

You see anything to smile about? The last two songs you hang on, hang on. See anything to smile about? The last two songs you heard, like The Real Life in August Town, yeah? And then when you walk around the streets in Jamaica, it's not a pretty sight all the time. But never mind. It's some sexy reggae there, though.

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1: 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The land. 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

0: 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The sound of Birmingham. 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
1: Good morning. Here's your news in brief from Genesis Radio Birmingham. Andy Burnham is set to tour the country focusing on the cost of living, as Downing Street insists his plans will ease financial pressure on households. Critics from opposition parties are hitting back, calling the move hypocritical. Taxpayers have footed a bill of nearly £150,000 for Banksy artworks on public property, according to figures obtained through Freedom of Information requests, and the costs are still climbing. An Irish government jet has flown to the United Arab Emirates as authorities pursue the extradition of alleged crime figure Daniel Kinahan. He was arrested in Dubai following a warrant issued by Irish courts in April, but has been contesting the process. Now to the West Midlands. Birmingham's bin strike is now into its 581st day, with residents still receiving no recycling or garden waste collections since the 6th of January this year. Frustrated Brummies are continuing to demand answers from the council. An 18-year-old mother and her baby have been rehoused after Birmingham City Council acknowledged their temporary accommodation in West Bromwich was unsuitable. Mia Kane had raised concerns about her safety while living there with her partner and infant. Plans to demolish and rebuild most of the buildings at Fortis Academy in Great Barr are being recommended for approval. The scheme would give the school a major overhaul, replacing aging facilities with modern ones. And households in England with driveways could receive a £150 boost under the government's expanded support scheme for home electric vehicle charging points as Labour increases the financial help available for both domestic and workplace installations. That's your 2 minutes. Stay with us on Genesis Radio Birmingham.
2: Good morning. Let's head over to Africa and the Caribbean now, right here on Genesis Radio Birmingham. Starting in Nigeria, a government scheme designed to help couples who simply cannot afford the rising costs of getting married has been making headlines, though officials admit it's proving difficult to distinguish genuine lovebirds from those looking to take advantage of the initiative. Moving to Ethiopia, the editor of one of the country's leading independent news websites has been arrested by police. The Committee to Protect Journalists has condemned what it's calling a deliberate campaign to dismantle the Addis Standard newsroom following raids, equipment seizures, and an eviction order. The government has so far stayed silent. And in Sudan, a deeply troubling report reveals that babies born to women who were raped during the ongoing conflict are being denied birth certificates, leaving these children without any legal identity and facing a lifetime of serious consequences. Now across to the Caribbean. In Jamaica, a major security operation at the Kingston Freeport Terminal saw the port effectively locked down after authorities uncovered a cocaine haul estimated at close to $1 billion Jamaican dollars. Police, customs officials, and other security agencies were all involved in the ongoing investigation. Also in Jamaica, a murder suspect has been taken into custody after hiding in the Black River morass following a fatal domestic shooting in St. Elizabeth. He was eventually reached by phone and surrendered to officers. On a brighter note from the CAC Games in the Dominican Republic, Barbados has claimed a second gold medal through their women's squash team, while St. Lucia's netball side, the Sparks, made history by winning bronze, their nation's first team sport medal at that level. And the St. Lucia Kings are gearing up for the Caribbean Premier League after wrapping up preseason preparations with a comfortable 7-wicket win. That's your roundup. Keep it locked right here on Genesis Radio Birmingham.
0: Bringing you the latest information. Special Mix Media. In this week's news, a Canadian company is now installing heat sensors at workers' desks, saying they need to see what empty desks are available to rent out. But the workers think otherwise.
3: There are so many simple and unintrusive ways to get that information. Why do you want to spend extra money to buy a piece of technology that may stir a lot of questions, concerns, and negative perceptions from their employee? It may break the trust between the employer and the employee.
4: Nigerian oil giant Dangote will open an East African oil refinery in Kenya, which will give Africa more independence from the West. Building will start this year, costing around $17 billion.
5: Because what we are trying to do really is to try and make sure that most African countries, we make them self-sufficient in their own energy needs. You have to, but the only way that you are going to do that is by us Africans to drive it. Nobody, and I repeat, nobody will come and drive it for us.
4: Black achiever Jonathan Wright became America's first black judge in 1870, serving as a Supreme Court judge of Pennsylvania. Due to security risk in Haiti, Jamaica has announced that Haiti will now play their CONCACAF football home games in Jamaica. The AI music company Suno has announced a new service to press your AI songs on 12-inch vinyl for only $45 plus shipping.
6: 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And it's not going to be a novelty cut, it's going to be a genuine press record.
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0: Looking at the weather for today, Sunday the 9th of August 2026. Sunshine and showers with a high of 28 degrees Celsius, 82 Fahrenheit.
2: Traffic updates.
0: Giving us our traffic update today, it's a wonderful Sophie.
3: Thanks, George. Time for your travel update this morning on Genesis Radio Birmingham. The motorways are moving freely this morning, so no issues to report there. However, there is significant disruption across the wider Birmingham and West Midlands road network due to extensive roadworks. Key closures to be aware of. The A456 is closed in both directions near Birmingham City Centre, and the A38 has a closure between Gano Walk and Bristol Road South. In the Digbeth and Bordesley area, the B4131 is closed in multiple sections around Lawley Middleway and Meriden Street. Over towards Wensbury, the A462 has closures between Lister Street and Walsall Street. The A452 also has lane closures and roadworks running between Kenilworth Road and Chester Road. Allow extra time this morning and check alternative routes before you set off. That's your roads update. Keep it locked right here on Genesis Radio Birmingham.

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0: 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It's just as good as pineapple on pizza. Jamaica.
2: 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To my mate, Paul. Ellie. Ooh, yeah.

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Oh, I love it. Outside new shoots. It's a love. You know, there's all kind of different loves. But I think that one is some kind of supernatural love. This is brand new as well from Andrew E. Pierce. It's out on all.

I feel of old school about it, ain't it? Supernatural Love, Andrew E. Pierce. Look out for that one. It's got a few out. See, we were playing that, a lot of reggae. But you see, today and always, we'd like to mix it up. So it's not reggae 24/7. We play nice songs, beautiful songs like that one. We cater for everyone.

31 minutes before the hour of 11 o'clock. I'm out of here at 12. Then it's Mikey Don. Then it's Daddy Ernie. Then it's Orlando and the Reggae Prof. And then it's Jazzy P with her essential selection. Then we rock away on a Sunday night with Ken Caretaker Davis off until 1 in the morning. And then DJ Denko takes you through the night and into the morning. That's why we line up on Deck Genesis. Coming up after me on LWR, superhero James Bond. I don't know who's on the English band. But don't worry, we're... If you care to get in touch, it's 0121-251-2581. It's 0121-251-2581. 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To those who regularly listen, good morning. Going out to Vic over there in Northampton. Morning going out to Popeye in the Dominican Republic. Sarah Benton, my mate Paul, Elliot.

along with Anthony Jaden and Kenza. Good morning to you all. The Donna Dudley football season starts, eh? What do you reckon? Stanley, good chance this year.

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That's all I can do. If I try putting my left foot out, I'll fall over. Say good morning going out to

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Good morning, going out to you, girl, Pauls. Good morning, going out to Power Cat. Sir Lloyd, two new recruits out here, the Genesis family.

0: if you want to celebrate more, 26th of September, the Caribbean Global Awards happening at the Cumberland Hotel over in Marble Arch, London. Have a listen, we've got more information. 4 minutes before 11.
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0: 2 minutes after 11 o'clock. Genesis. Looking at the weather for today. Sunday, the 9th of August, 2026. Sunny with clouds, high of 28 degrees Celsius, and that's 82 Fahrenheit.
1: Traffic updates.
0: Well, I understand it's fairly clear on the roads today. So, only around the city centre and such where there's plenty of roadworks, but we know that already, don't we? Okay, let's get on with the final hour.
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Hang on, is he a teenager? Tyron. I was thinking he was a little boy, but he's a big man now. Ninja Man, shout out and admire.

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The young entertainer.

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Nothing like a bit of Bob in the morning. 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
0: You remember that first date? You remember?

Fantastic. Christopher Ellis. 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We have it. 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

Good afternoon. Going out to each and every, it's a big one, Genesis Radio Birmingham. Steady. Another edition. Still you know. Yes, indeed, he's Sweet Sweet Soul on Sunday. Mikey Don, Lady Boss up in the building.

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Good afternoon, Sharon. Andy and Sharon Maguire. How you doing? How you feeling?

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Not leaving out Junior. 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

how we do each and every Sunday, playing the soulful grooves right here on the big one, Genesis Radio, Birmingham. Raw Silk. Remember this one? Do it to the music. Go on, go on, go on, go on.

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0: halfway through the night, they said to me, Mikey, did you bring the laptop? 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
1: I'm Travel Lady T. I've heard a boatload of other ladies rap, but they ain't got nothing on me. 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
0: But you should have known better. 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
1: Just believe that funk. 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

Remember this one, Voice and Sounds of the Five Star. Let me be the one. Genesis Radio.

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See so much faces last night I haven't seen for a long time.

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0: 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In Jesus' name we pray. 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

Well, of course, yes, gotta say greetings and salutations to all you kings and queens out in Radio Land. I'm coming to you live from the city of Birmingham. Nighttime in Birmingham, still afternoon back here. Don't you forget that this program is brought to you at a kind compliments, courtesy of eventsgogetter.com. And tonight, for the first time, nighttime. As you're aware that Jamaica celebrated its 64 years independence on Thursday. Behold. So what I'm going to do today, I'm going to dig deep in my vault of music and bring you the top 20th songs in Jamaica that was released as a festival song. So let's get the show on the road. This is Baba Boom.

for their vacation. Welcome to Birmingham. I must remind you, Luton bosses, I call this particular city the capital of the Geriatrics Association, as it reminds me of Miami in Florida. This is Bobby Boom, 1906.

like I say, Kings and Queens, I shall be touching down the top 20 of the Jamaican Festival songs over the years. And I started out with the year 1967. Let's go to 1968, which is great, with Ogden Lewis.

just make a skip. We go to 1966. This is Stutz and the Maytals. 20 minutes inside the 7 o'clock in the evening. Can't be conceiving for your reasoning. Watch it, girls.

I must remind this nation that this was the same cat that brought you a track some years ago called 5446. He went to prison in Jamaica, and that was his number, 5446, and it was one of the tracks that took Jamaica by storm. Behold. In the meantime, by time, it's now coming up 16 minutes inside the hour of 7 o'clock in the evening, kind of be conceiving for your reasoning. I'd like to say good afternoon, well, good evening to all you guys over there in Stoke-on-Trent, because I know you're having a ball this afternoon. I was supposed to be there, but educationally, I'm here in Birmingham. I don't know what I'll do yet later. Maybe I might pass through later. Well, let's go back a yard and rewind and come at a Jamaican icon called Delroy Wilson. Delroy Wilson, what a performer.

You know something? When you're in love so many times and you're not making any headway, change your diet. Either you change your diet or you change the doctor.

What a classic there, coming down from the cat call, Delroy Wilson from Cross the Gully. And of course, yes, you'd never believe it, but this cat drank himself to death in Jamaica. Behold. And his mom is still alive, as he sung the particular track called Fall in Love. Now, educationally, as you may not know, that the greatest gift that God has given to man is love. But at the same time, you've got some people that use it, abuse it, and refuse it. Here comes a cat called Upton James in 1968 with a track called Boom Shakalaka Boom.

0: man. I don't know if he has packed up singing, well or not. He had some decent tracks over the years. It's a beautiful Sunday afternoon. Well, it's a Sunday nighttime. It's coming up to nighttime in the city of Birmingham, England. I didn't say Alabama. I said Birmingham, England. So. You guys from Luton, welcome to Birmingham. It's a shame that you come down and nothing is happening in the city at the moment, unless you came down for that carnival fiasco yesterday. Yeah, I hope you did, and if you had went, you enjoyed it. Let's get down some more classical sounds. This is a cat called Johnny Clark. At the end of the rainbow.
1: Talking about the rainbow.
0: The rainbow.

And like I said before, that this program is brought to you with a kind compliments of eventsgogetter.com. And they're going up market. They're doing live music now, food and drinks. And your party time, your lifetime party nights around, if you want to book your party there on the site, you go to www.eventsgogetter.com. Family fun day and networking. Just approaching 4.5 minutes inside the hour, 7 o'clock in the evening, kind of big conceiving for the reasoning. Watch it, girls. So now we come down to the soul brother called Eric Donaldson. What a track called Cherry Oh Baby. This was in 1978, which was great.

Something came to my attention over the weekend that Prime Minister Andrew Olmes' wife arrived at the gala. Also, the opposition leader wife arrived at the gala. Now, this is the biggest thing that I couldn't understand. The opposition leader, she came with an handbag value over 4,000 Jamaican dollars. It was a Gucci bag. At the same time, the Prime Minister's wife arrived at the same venue with a $20 handbag. Now, it is telling you straight away that if the opposition leader wife becomes first lady, she ain't going to be messing around, and she's not for sufferers. As far as she's concerned, she has got enough money to buy a bag at that value. So can you imagine the poor people in Jamaica seeing that? The Prime Minister's wife arrived with a $20 handbag, and the opposition leader wife arrived with thousands of dollars Gucci bag. And it is telling you one thing: if they get into office in Jamaica, it is gonna be wars again, Jamaica. This is Gregory Isaacs. Loneliness.

Gotta say a warm good evening goes out to soul sister called Yasmin. How you doing this evening, sister? I noticed you haven't invited me yet for dinner. It's quite interesting, you know, listeners. I have some very dedicated listeners. They will send me a big fat plate of dinner, but they don't deliver it to me. They only send it to me to show it to me. And when I ask certain questions, when am I going to have my dinner? They refuse to say when I'm coming over for dinner. In the meantime, now let's get down some more music. This is Eric Donaldson, and I must remind you that this Jamaica icon has been an icon that won the festival in Jamaica 4 times in a straight. He comes up with a song called Land of My Birth.

Eric Donaldson coming down the track called This is the Land of My Birth. And as I said before, that this Jamaican icon had won the festival 4 years in a stretch. I gotta say good evening also goes out to Soul Sister called Patricia over there in Edgbaston Square. Beware, because as you know, I'm a loving pauper. I'm not going to tell you how many cows I've got in the bush and money in the bank, because I haven't got it. But you know something? Life is so strange, you know. On average, as a nation, we try our best to accumulate everything that we can find. Now, with me, if I see something that I want, I always say to God, I say, Lord, if you think I am worthy to have it, please let me have it. If the Lord doesn't send it, I don't send him a text message to tell him off at all, because you just never know what happens. Sometimes we get things, we throw it down one side, and, you know, years pass, we don't even use it. Ladies are the worst for it. Ladies will buy dresses and put in their wardrobe and don't wear it at all. And then, a few months down the line, they tell you that it is an old dress. Well, let me tell you something. When you pass that shop and you saw the dress, it doesn't matter whether you have the money, yes or no. As long as you want it, you're going to get it. Gregory, come and sing a song for the nation, brother.

What a classical sound coming down on a Sunday afternoon right here in the city of downtown Birmingham. And I must say, if I was backyard, I would be going to Forrester's Hall tonight to Jubilee. Places like those on a Sunday night, goodness gracious me, mother, father, niece, nephew, lend me ear if you pass in there. Still staying in the festivity vibes, this is Eric Donaldson again with a track called Proud Jamaica.

And I can tell you, Soul Brothers and Soul Sisters is one of the best time to be on the island of Jamaica. But there are things are happening in Jamaica at the present moment which I don't approve of. Prime Minister Olness, and I want the Jamaican people to tell the Prime Minister that this kind of slackness that is happening on the island of Jamaica is not tolerated. And I can tell Prime Minister, when the Jamaicans get really mad, trust me, they don't mess about. It like it was when I was around 70, say around 16, 17 years old in Jamaica, the Chinese, they took over Jamaica. They took over the whole complete island. And educationally, the Jamaicans were not amused. So what they did, they gave them 24 hours to leave the island. Every business, every Chinese business in Kingston, Jamaica, was burned to the ground. They burned even the national buses that they had on the roads called the JOS, Jamaica On The Bus Service, that used to run in Kingston. And believe it or not, we had to use robot. And when we call a car robot, what it mean? It is not a legal taxi. Someone will have a car and decide to help out the situation, so they call it the robot. You gotta catch the robot, especially the people that normally call themselves igles, right? They have to go back to the country with what goods hasn't been sold. So they had to use the robots. In the meantime, time for you girls out there, this is a nice little track I'm sending for all of you guys out there in Radio Land. This here time, it's not a clash, it's just a musical bash. And I must say a very good evening to all visitors to the city of Birmingham. Gotta say hi goes out to my sparring partner Owen, the soul sister called Angela, and the H. Baston side of Birmingham.

not gonna be a fool for you, baby. And I must say that at last it looks as if we have got a prime minister in place in mainland England, which we call the British Empire. Now, when I was small, growing up as a child in Jamaica, they used to say it was the British Empire. But you know something? As I say, you know me already, right? I speak the truth and I shame the devil. In those days when it was the British Empire, they would come to your country and they look around to see what you've got that worth bringing back to mainland England. Now, things and times has changed. These countries are saying to Britain, you ain't gonna come back in here anymore. And tell us, let us pray. And why is you praying to take away your goods? Lord have mercy, behold. In the meantime, let's get down some more music right about now. This is 1976 with Freddie McKay.

26 minutes outside there, 7 o'clock in the evening right here in downtown Birmingham. And just in case you're passing through, gotta say hi goes out to Shaquille McGowan, who celebrates his birthday today. I must say, he's number 4 in my top 10 of my family. So, you know, we have to salute you, Shaquille. I know, probably by now you must be drunk and gone to bed. But enjoy your life whilst it's there, brother. Because, you know, sometimes some of us, we're living in a world where sometimes people doesn't really care about each other. All they can do is get out what they can get from you. And once they get what they want to get from you, that's it. It stops right there. Beware. Here comes a cat called Colton Manning. And this is a nice little track I'm going to lay down right about now called Sweet Feelings.

Play the music real sweet if you can at this year time of the evening in the city of Birmingham. And gotta say hi goes out to a soul sister called Cynthia over there in Coventry Square. Beware. Wolverhampton, stand by. Beverly would like to say a big yo to her sister who celebrates her birthday today. In the meantime, let's come down some nice music. This is a cat called Curly Locks. Junior Biles.

for you. 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Let's get the track together. Yeah, Gina Bell's coming down the track called Curly Locks. And once upon a time, when I just came to mainland England, they had a thing called the wet look. And it was quite interesting that when you look at half of the people's clothes, it was wet up, wet up. All of a sudden, that phase out. I wonder what they're coming back now with. The other day I saw a young lady up in Handsworth. She had on a wig, and this wig was so tall, she could almost use it as a scarf in the winter. I almost go up to her and ask her, why is her wig so long? But I say, you know what, I'm leave people business alone. In the meantime, this is Sweet and Dandy now coming down from the Maytals, and this particular track was laid down in the year 1968 by Toots and the Maytals. It's called Play the Music. Oh, I've just played that particular track, so let's go down now to this particular track.

Massive is coming down. It's now just approaching what time coming down now. It's now 19 and a half minutes inside of 8 o'clock right here in downtown Birmingham. And like I said, if you're visiting the city of Birmingham, would like to say a warm good evening to you. And just in case you may not know, you're listening to Station Genesis, the first book in the Bible. So we come down some more nice music.

Rock of My Baby. Coming in from the cat called Little Sleepy. We call him Sleepy. And I must tell you about this Jamaican artist. When he went to Studio One headquarters of 54 Brentwood Road in Kingston 5, he came alive because educationally, this is one of the Jamaican artists that wasn't vetted. He didn't do a rehearsal. When Sir Coxon's downbeat heard him, he said, "You're going straight into studio right about now." And goodness gracious me, he took off like a rocket in Jamaica. In the mean and bad time, this is not a jump but track. In the year, let me see what year this was now. In the year 2010, I'm dreaming of a new Jamaica.

Those are the days in Jamaica when an artist had to sing to collect. He couldn't come up with no goddamn nonsense and think that people were going to take it, because you know the worst thing in Jamaica? In Jamaica, you go to a stage show and an artist is on stage and he's not performing right. Now, on average, what will happen, the crowd will say, come off the stage. And if you refuse to leave the stage, what they do, they buckle you. Which means they throw a bottle or anything that they can find to get you off the stage. In the meantime, this is a cat called Old Campbell. Let's start winding down on the Lovers Rock section now. And this track is called G-Baby.

I want a woman to jam. And Sister Yasmin, you didn't tell me the name of your families who were spending time with you here in Birmingham. Well, it's now coming up to 5 minutes inside the hour of the 8 o'clock block. First and foremost, I must apologize for the late start, but it wasn't my fault. I can tell you that for nothing. Don't forget that next week, Sunday afternoon, you can catch me at the same time at 6 o'clock in the evening if it is convenient. No grumbling. I think I have to have a serious talk with management because I'm a person, I'm never late. Never! Jump. Any woman who wants a man, I want a woman to jump. You know something? I have a friend of mine, you know. He's always late for everything. And I said to him, I say, you know something? You're going to be late for your own funeral. And it did happen. It did happen. You would never believe it, kings and queens. It did happen. The body was leaving the funeral directors and broke down, the hearse broke down on the road. So you got to the church late. Now you have some people that are so wicked, when they arrive late, they're running out to the cameras and pretending as if they were there all this time, especially if they're going to a wedding, and the bride and the groom is pushing them down coming outside. They stand there and pretend as if they were there a long time. But educationally, this is the reason why clocks has been made. Now, in my home, I have got 9 clocks around the house. Even in my bathroom, I have got a clock. So therefore, if I'm going to have a shower,

or above, I can tell myself how long I'm going to be there. It is speech, love, and courage to you tonight, and I wish you a very nice week. Stop hanging around with losers. Hang around with people of good influence. People are going to upbring you, not down, not putting you down in life. And don't forget, whatsoever you haven't had, you won't have it again. It's peace, love, and courage from me, the Rugged Prof, Food and Bluff. Have a nice week.

As I always say, the most precious gift that God has given to man is what they call love. But there are some of us who use it to abuse it and refuse it. Tell me about it. Gotta say good evening, goes out to my spawn partner.

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Webster Lewis and Let Me Be the One. Taking the pace up. Don't trip over in those platforms now.

And if there's any young'uns listening, the disco era was between the 70s and the 80s. And a great time was had by all. We wore flares, we wore afros, we wore platforms, we wore halter necks, hoopy earrings.

folks, if you heard that rumour that ladies used to throw their panties on the stage at a Teddy Pendergrass concert, I can definitely attest to that in 1981 at the Birmingham Odeon. That certainly happened. Not me, though.

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Yeah. This time, baby.

One of my biggest disco favourites, Edwin Starr, Contact. Told ya.

I know I'm cutting them short, but I've got all 12-inch versions, but time is running. Sounds of Music from the title album, Keep On Jumping. Let's do

And that's one thing I loved about disco music in the 70s. They always had a drum solo somewhere. You could get your Africa on then.

Well, I do hope you've enjoyed the disco selection before we get into the Love Jones Zone, but you cannot talk disco without playing this. The first time I ever saw RuPaul and fell in love.

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So I say 1, 2, 3. Microphone testing, all right? Big Bad and Broad, yes, the man called Mr. Ravers, Genesis Radio. From Birmingham Town in the UK. It's a worldwide affair. Check it out, right here.

It's about now. That's to keep the thing locked. 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

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All right, cool. Now say a word. We say it go. All my boss Jack in Shorzak can do my thing from the Genesis table. As per usual, dedicate my style to all of my regular suspects.

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Yeah, man, me I tell you, say, where that thing are going nice and easy and sweet, you know? You don't know. All right. So people, them are relax themselves, all kind of festival and get together all over the place and all them where they. Yeah, man. All right. So, me I say, yeah, man, because myself, OG, I hope you reach home safe here, sir. Because you don't know how nice to do with you all day. And I kind of feel all worse up here right now. Eh? And thing like that, but you don't know. I say my peeps, them I got expect me for come on, so we have to log on. You understand and make sure the people them are tune in to yours truly right about now. Alright. Now this is yours truly, man called Sarevas, also known as the great caretaker, great of a greater record maker from down Jamaica. You don't know me, always tell him say my mother was a dressmaker, my father a shoemaker. And so me come to be the caretaker and the greater for greater. All right? Big up on yourself, people. Blessed love to each and every one. And so we are dealing with it. And so we know it. All right. So we all kick off here now. Yeah, man. Big up yourself, Mr. Bailey. Bright and early. And you send me the first 7 fire stick. You understand? So we'll play that one for the eye. You understand? And later on, we'll play two of the eye thing. What me say? Yeah? Yeah, man, we'll talk about the man, JB, man. Junior Bailey. Courtesy of the Blackstones. Man, they send me around. And what me say? I want 9 fire, me get already. Eh? And I just instrumental play, all right.

called Carl Dawkins, and also Earl George version. All right. There's a thing called Rockaway Sunday. Keep on listening, because I beg you to do so. Got a lot to come, gonna hit you like a bomb. And what me say? That's how we deal with it. All right? D Brown.

of the past, a man called Dennis Brown, meet me at the corner alongside First Version Wilds by the man called Leroy Brown. All right, remember, you know, yours truly caretaker sitting, you know, neatly, sweetly at a control tower, you know, see it. Inviting the people to dig my musical show by the hour, you know, see it. So keep on listening, because I beg you to do so. Got a lot to come, gonna eat you like a bomb. All right. Voice of the man called Delroy Wilson from way back when.

0: Better late than never. Big up yourself, Amanda J. Judah, and the sounds of melodies. All right, yeah, man. Also, Jeremiah Glasses. Big up yourself, my youth. I play two Del Rivals, yeah. For welcome there. All right.
1: Oh yeah.
0: A lot of people that might not know how we stay up on a Sunday. We call it Rockaway Sundays because we dig deep and come up sweet. You understand me? I say intelligently, yeah. Del Rivals.

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You're listening to the greatest show on radio from your number one station, Genesis Radio.

play a very, very rare. I'm going to play a rare studio one day, Roy Wilson, right now. For a lot of people, them remember, you know, right? It's DJ's choice, you know, when you come on to Rockaway Sunday. We play music that you might not hear, or even if you hear it, you will like it. And if you never hear it before, then you can enjoy it now. All right, listen to them, Roy Wilson, yeah.

It's Rock Away Sunday, you know. So we just deal with it the way how we deal with it. And all the people that we are celebrating a birthday, big up on yourself. All right, boy, me I tell you, me have some, when you come on to Delroy Wilson, me have one of the greatest Delroy Wilson selection, all right? So me have play one by special request. And me have big up that one, yeah, to the man called Leon Lifer, because he's a man rate, the producer for that one, you know, the great Light Charmers, one of the greatest producer and arranger, man. Me not tell you, man, from the original Charmers, you know, with Teddy Charmers and Light Charmers, the man that they been Prince Buster, you know, the early days, all right?

My musical director, the man called Sir Leon Lifer, here courtesy of the Blackstones. You understand? Yeah, man, as him come and pick a request, you know, say, from you play Delroy, give me the conversation. You understand?

Delroy Wilson, the great Sir Keith Slim Smith, and the sounds of the Black Stones. Conversation Rhythm, played by yours truly, the man called Mr. Ravers. All right. So we are going around 5 more minutes of them kind of juggling style, and then we switch and how we do it. It's Rockaway Sundays, all right? Great gentleman called O.J. Simpson.

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1: Wait and down and tell the people.
0: Genesis.
1: Wait and down and tell the people. How the milk.
2: In step the man called Delroy Wilson once more. Counteraction 3. AJ Simpson.

right, you don't know when you're in tune to Rockaway Sundays with yours truly. You're in tune to non-stop juggling as we dig deep and come up sweet. Yeah, yours truly, the man called Caretaker out of Control Tower. All right, big up yourself, Dennis Al Capone. You're here to birthday, man. Oh, you mean, man? And thing retire out of the music business, but still, I give a listening ears. That's how we do it, you know. No matter how time pass, we still have to hang out with ears and hear what go on pan the road. You understand? Cause I saw the thing set and I saw the thing go. All right, Sin? Yeah. All right, Capone, remember to send the link to Pass in New York, you know. Here you go. Sin?

0: All right, easy with the fire. Can I tell it to blaze round here? Make I take it from the top just a bit, all right? Yo, I have too much fire that, you know, because you don't know it's over your heart, you know.
1: New train.
0: Jeremiah, them style, yeah.

Later, Crown Prince Miller, what a thing called Mule Train, and we also have a big up the producer for the one day, you know, the late and great Striker Lee, aka Bunny Lee, Edward Lee. All right, you don't know. The man there, we are talking about producer Bunny Lee. Stand up side of Cox and stand up side of Joe Creed anytime with production. All right, big up. You turn great, Bunny Lee, man. How you mean? Saying, so we'll play one now by special request now. Yeah? Popular demand. All right, easy. Cabana. The great Larry Akins. I think God, Brad David, when you listen to hear them style, or do you know even know them style? All right? Godfather Larry Akins, hear this.

0: Remember, the top of the hour, you don't know we have the soft tune segment where we're going on, because that's what we do right here on Rockaway Sundays. And also later on, if it's in 1, 2, 3, 4, 5 skia music, we have to play, because we mix it up, stir it up, blend it up, and make it flavorable for all of the people. Them, you know, see it. That's why we call it Rockaway Sundays, you know. All right, Data Marvels, I'm going to give you a skip and bring in the original, the family crew. All right, Easy the Marvels. Yeah, man, you don't know the thing set. That's how we deal with it, all right? Yeah.
1: So deep, so deep.
0: Hold on there. I have to take that one from the top. I don't know what happened there, but... Yes, so I thought we are going to touch down as we build our way up to go up to the soft tune segment. We're changing out some of them style. Rock away, son.

from the fabulous Marvelous. I'm telling you, top group in all them time, man. Yes, me I say, man, saying one more by special request, man, called Yabby Yo alongside Cleopatra Williams, right?

And now people unfortunately saying, I don't think we're going to have no soul thing and thing like that, because the management same set up the thing for coming at 12 o'clock, all right? So, we don't know how it go. And that's one of them things, don't it? It's a 2-hour thing with it planned for tonight. So you don't know when it comes to management, management to management, you know?

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You know, see, the management say, I switch over in the next couple of minutes, all right? So, you know, don't know.

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Yo, this is Cersei, aka Mr. Dutty Stinking, and you're listening to DJ Denko, my brethren. Now, his aka is Mr. Slow Jams. So you got Mr. Dutty Stinking and Mr. Slow Jams. So Denko, I beg you play some Dutty Stinking Slow Jams for the people, them no star. Go on with it!

0: Yo, what up, y'all? This is Young Lloyd, and you are listening to DJ Dinko on the ones and twos.
1: Hey, Dan. Thank you for being woman enough to come.

Oh, wow. That felt so good. Hey, how you doing? Welcome to another edition of the Reminisce Radio Show right here on your number one station with me, Mr. Denko, a.k.a. Mr. 90s, a.k.a. Mr. Old School, all right? So, we start the show a little bit different today because... Because today would have been... August the 9th would have been Whitney Houston's 63rd birthday, all right? So, I would be remiss... if I never featured some joints right now. So we gave you six of the best. Oh my gosh. All right, let's tell you what we played. So we started with Run To You. Then we featured Heartbreak Hotel, featuring Kelly Price and Faith Evans. I Have Nothing. I Learned From The Best. Same script, different cast, taken from her Greatest Hits album, featuring Deborah Cox, and of course her 1988 debut hit, I'm Saving All My Love For Y'all. Anyway, is the Reminisce Radio Show right now on your number one station. Get the best in 90s R&B, 90s soul, 90s hip-hop, and 90s slow jams. Right now we're playing some slow jams. See, later on in the show, we'll be getting it in the mix. In about 90 minutes from now, we'll be getting in the mix with some big 90s R&B and soul hip-hop tunes. Well, it'll be 90s R&B and soul, I should say, all right? Lots of big tunes to give you. Then, of course, we slap you with some hip-hop. All those big tunes from the likes of Pete Rock and Still Smooth. Who else have we got in the bag? We got some Double Trouble and Rebel MC. Derek B. Also, I might play some Cypress Hill as well. I haven't preached on Cypress Hill on the show for a while, so I definitely will get some of that on. And then we'll round up the show with some more slow jams, people. So that is the plan for today, all right? Gotta say hi to Chicken George. How you doing, sir? How you doing? Also, shouts out to AKA Mr. Tollstream, AKA Mr. Big John Newfoundland and more. Captain Smiley, how you doing? Andrea, how you doing as well? Lady D, how you doing? Spuds, how you doing? Vicky, can't forget you, love. How you doing all the way out there in New Zealand? Locked in right now on the number one station. And also, I've got another shout out to do as well. Got a shout out to Karen. That's not got your ears right now. Shout out to you, Claude, as well. Also, I've got to say a massive, humongous shout out to all the staff that are locked in right now over there in Ward 9 at the Birmingham Children's Hospital. Also, a special shout out to the NIC, and her name is Shauna, I believe. And congratulations on your Band 6 promotion. That's great stuff. You keep up that good work right now. Looking after those kiddies on the night shift. All right, so until then, got some more big tunes on the way. Got Mary J. Blige on the way. We've got Jodeci on the way. We've got Escape on the way. We have SWV on the way. Oh, you know what? It's too much music. You know what, Denko? So just shut up and let the music play. 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

0: 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DJ Danko.
1: Still great music to come from Escape, Tony Braxton, SWV, and Jodeci. But right now, this is Boyz II Men. So much great music to give you, so little time. Here's the Reminisce Radio Show right here on your number one station.

Ryan McKnight, of course, 6, 8, 12. How you doing? If you just joined us, welcome to the Reminisce Radio Show with me, Mr. Denko, playing all things 90s R&B, 90s soul, 90s hip hop, and 90s slow jams. I love this young lady. Of course, produced by R. Kells. This is Toni Braxton.

Tony Braxton, I Love Me Some Him. We got classics from Jodeci and Aaliyah on the way. And these three ladies. They're siblings with voices. Still got some Key Sweat to come, and Joe. It's the Reminisce Radio Show, Mr. Denko in the hot seat.